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It's 6 a.m. The sun is coming up over the island, and we are kicking off your day with the absolute best morning vibes from now until 9 a.m. Whether you're pouring that first cup of coffee, heading out on your morning commute, or just getting ready to conquer the day, we've got your morning covered and standard protocol for a high-energy morning. In the studio with me, ready to bring the heat and wake up the nation, is the one and only DMC Xtreme.

0: 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Let's get this island moving. How are we feeling this morning?
1: All right, bonjour et bonjour. Bienvenue pour The Breakfast Show, going to broadly sponsored by Absa Bank Seychelles, The Breakfast Show, of course. Et mon animateur DMC Extreme, comment ça va? 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
2: Maybe I should just quit and go back to making noodles.
3: Quit, don't quit. Noodles, don't noodles. You are too concerned with what was and what will be. There's a saying, yesterday is history. Tomorrow is a mystery, but today is a gift. That is why it is called the present.
4: Gotta put your past behind you. Look, kid, bad things happen, and you can't do anything about it, right?
5: Right.
4: Wrong! When the world turns its back on you, you turn your back on the world.
6: You don't have to be the bad guy. You are the most talented, most interesting, and most extraordinary person in the universe. And you are capable of amazing things because you are the special. And so am I.
7: Manny, you've come a long way since we met, and I'll take full credit for that, but you need to let go of the past. So you could have a future.
8: Hey, Mr. Grumpy Gills. When life gets you down, you know what you gotta do?
9: I don't wanna know what you gotta do.
8: Just keep swimming, just keep swimming, just keep swimming, swimming, swimming.
10: Hey! That's Gusto! Give me a look!
11: Great cooking is not for the faint of heart. You must be imaginative, strong-hearted. You must try things that may not work. You must not let anyone define your limits because of where you come from. Your only limit is your soul. What I say is true. Anyone can cook, but only the fearless can be great.
12: Sometimes you gotta get through your fear to see the beauty on the other side.
13: So, what do you think you'll do? How are you gonna spend your life?
6: I'm not sure. I do know. I'm gonna live every minute of it.
7: Oh, Paul, I think it's time I told you something I should have told you a long time ago.
6: Okay.
7: The secret ingredient of my secret ingredient soup.
6: Oh.
7: Come here. The secret ingredient is nothing.
6: Huh?
14: You heard me. Nothing. There is no secret ingredient.
6: Wait. It's just plain old noodle soup? You don't add some kind of special sauce or something?
14: Don't have to. To make something special, you just have to believe it's special.
15: Looks like the winds are changing.
16: Change is good.
15: Yeah, but it's not easy. I know what I have to do, but going back means I'll have to face my past. I've been running from it for so long.
6: Ow! Jeez, what was that for?
17: It doesn't matter. It's in the past.
15: Yeah, but it still hurts.
17: Oh, yes, the past can hurt. But the way I see it, you can either run from it or learn from it. Ah! You see?
18: I don't want...

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1: Good morning, listeners. Welcome to our news summary for this Thursday, the 17th of September. Search operation is still on for two Coast Guard personnel who remain missing following an incident at sea. In a statement, the Coast Guard said its patrol boat Andromache was carrying its normal crew when it was deployed to tow and sink an old boat. During the operation, an explosion occurred on the old vessel. One of the three crew members was rescued, while the other two remain missing. The Coast Guard says it currently has no further information on the condition of the rescued crew member or whether the old boat eventually sank. The location of the operation has also not been disclosed. The Coast Guard says further details will be provided as more information becomes available. President Patrick

0: the country yesterday for New York to attend the 81st session of the United Nations General Assembly. The general debate bringing together world leaders around the globe begins on the 22nd of September. This year's session is being held under the theme Restoring Trust, Managing the Transformation, a United Nation that delivers for all. President Emini is expected to attend several high-level meetings and hold bilateral talks during his visit. He is due to return to the country and resume on the 1st of October and resume his duties on the 5th of October. In his absence, Vice President Sébastien Pillet will assume the responsibility. Conrad Benoiton has been appointed as the new chairman of the board of Nouveau Banc, with his three-year mandate taking effect on Tuesday. Jennifer Morel has been appointed chairperson, while the bank's chief executive, Christophe Edmond, and the deputy chief executive, Philippe Pierre, will serve as executive members. The other board members are Emmaline Camille, Odile Vidot, David House, and Michael Blumner. The appointment was announced by the president's office. The board will be responsible for providing strategic direction and oversight of the bank, ensuring good governance and supporting the delivery of quality banking services. At least 21 people have been killed, including 8 children, after a war-damaged building collapsed in the Gaza Strip overnight. Witnesses said that the 6-story building in Gaza City Tal al-Hawa area had been left tilting dangerously to one side after an Israeli strike more than a year ago. Displaced families have lived inside because they were desperate. UN and Egyptian teams joined the search for survivors, which was slow due to a lack of equipment. Initially, rescuers from the Hamas-run Civil Defense Agency had to use their bare hands. With this, we come to the end of a news summary. I'll be back at 7:30 for the French news.
1: Thank you, Normalis, for the news in English. And our weather forecast for today: we'll be expecting some passing showers with maximum temperature recorded at 29 degrees Celsius, minimum of 24 degrees Celsius, wind direction southeast with wind speeds 20 to 65 kilometers per hour, making the state of the sea rough. So there you have it. This was our weather forecast here on Paradise FM. 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

0: Alright, so tune in to the kids section. 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Alright, so I know it's challenging for you, So nous gagnons un tech service qui Good morning, okay, extreme. The answer is Masters of the Universe. 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Bonjour Jeremy.
1: Yes, Team Section. 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
0: All right, merci beaucoup, merci beaucoup. 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
2: 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Bye, have a nice day.
0: Bye, so it's more He-Man. Okay, you're Harleen. Good morning.
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0: Morning.
3: My name is Harleen, and the answer is Masters of the Universe. Have a nice day. Have a nice rainy day. Bye.
0: Bye.
3: And tomorrow's Friday.
0: Tomorrow's Friday. I hope it's not a rainy Friday. All right, so nous continuons avec mon voice notes. Bonjour, bonjour, bonjour. Bonjour.
4: Good morning, my name is...
0: Sorry, excusez pour ça. 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
5: 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I think it is Batman. Mm-hmm. Have a blessed day. Thank you, bye.
0: Have a blessed day, Nell. Thank you, bye. Bonjour.
6: Good morning, my name is Kimani. And the answer is Master of the Universe, He-Man. Bye, have a nice day.
0: Have a nice day, Kimani. Merci beaucoup. No, Lao friend Ellie are very lazy on our way to school. We don't know the answer. Is it Masters of the Universe? Have a great day. Have a great day to Ellie at Paris Light. Paris, live, live, live. 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

0: Day. 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Eliel avec Josiah, good morning.
1: Good morning, DJ Action, it's Eliel. It's Josiah. The answer is
2: Master of the Universe.
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1: 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See you.
2: Today we need. Today we needed dad's help for this. Bye, have a nice day. See you all.
0: Bye, have a nice day. So big up to dad. Big up to dad for Eduk sign. Okay, Genesis, good morning.
4: Good morning.
0: Hello.
4: DJ Extreme. The answer is Masters of the Universe. Have a lovely day. Bye.
0: Bye Genesis, have a lovely day too. Nous avons Yvon Hachette qui dit moi-même ça fait aussi. Nous avons Team Solid, bonjour.
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6: 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Bye, have a nice day.
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0: out. Over. Merci beaucoup, merci beaucoup. Tu dois boum à telle là, tu t'es toi, hein. All right, Elia, good morning.
8: 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Bye, have a nice day, DJ Extreme.
0: Bye, have a nice day too. Right, so nous espérons nous bon message load sur internet. Okay, bonjour Daniela.
9: 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Bye, have a nice day.
0: Bye, have a nice day too. Okay, bonjour.
10: Hi, my name is Anela and the answer is Master of the Universe. Bye, have a nice day.
0: Bye, have a nice day. Alright, good morning, Noah.
11: Good morning, DJ. My name is Noah. The answer is Master of the Universe.
0: Mm-hmm. Alright. Thank you, Noah. Selena.
12: Morning, DJ Extreme. Morning. The answer is Master of the Universe. And today is super rainy and super cold. Have a blessed day. Bye.
0: Bye. So stay warm. Stay warm. This is my voice note, but my voice internet is slow. It's a silk. Let's see what Abigail, eh? Alright, t'étant ici à pilote, nous avons un petit message, un shout out please to Toto Sports Club Swimmers today, their swimming competition with this weather. So enjoy, gounaz de la pli comme si, hein? Alright, so now it's ask you, Papi Lord, Mode Monegon Liskis, Abigail Austin, mon sweet, is the thing guys, I pense bien. Et, guys, I pense qu'il nous t'y peut, of course, c'était Masters of the Universe, yeah. So, Masters, depuis 80s, on a beaucoup de caractères là-dedans, Skeletor, Prince Adam, Ram Man, tout ça, you know. Tila, of course. So, aussi, you know, Satig qui cause là de Satig vert, so, you know. So, voilà, guys, Satig nous, Kid Section, là, bon matin, mon copy space, un petit message, Austin, avec Abigail, sorry. 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Bye!

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1: All right, good morning, sports fans. Everton book their place in the Carabao Cup fourth round with a hard-fought win over Championship side Wolverhampton Wanderers at Hill Dickinson Stadium. An own goal by Sheffield United's Rye Norrington-Davies helped League Two side Fleetwood Town reach the fourth round of the Carabao Cup for the first time and earned a home tie against Premier League champions Arsenal in the last 16. Tammy Abraham's double helped Aston Villa overcome Coventry City to reach the Carabao Cup fourth round. So the striker made his point to Unai Emery after the Villa boss was willing to let him leave in the summer. So Abraham also rejected loan moves to Ipswich and Everton in the transfer window to fight for his place, with Emery then calling him to produce more. In a disappointing match, Manchester United suffered a humiliating Carabao Cup exit at Old Trafford as Brighton came from two goals down to reach the last 16. So United head coach Michael Carrick had to bring on skipper Bruno Fernandes 18 minutes from time in a desperate attempt to salvage the game after watching his side concede twice in four second half minutes. In La Liga news, Rafinha continued his remarkable start to the season with a hat-trick as Barcelona put seven past the Racing Santander to maintain their perfect record in La Liga. So the Brazilian international has now scored 11 goals in all competitions, nine of them in the league, to help Barca begin their title defense with six straight wins. Sunderland made a winning return to European football after 53 years away as Enzo Lefebvre's penalty gave them victory over AZ Alkmaar on a memorable night at the Stadium of Light. So the decisive moment came in the 66th minute when Lefebvre composed himself to calmly roll the spot kick into the bottom corner, having been brought down at the end of the swift counter-attacker. Also, Atlético Madrid dispatched Osasuna 4-0 at the Metropolitano, with Jonathan David and Alex Baena among the scorers. And also, Sevilla secured a tight 1-0 away victory against Deportivo La Coruña, thanks to the second-half strike from Miguel Serena. So there you have it, guys. This was some football updates. So key highlights for the matches. Rafinha had hat-trick, sparks history, score running, a dominant home win moves Simeone's side up to third. And of course, Miguel Sierra.

0: goal lift Sevilla into fourth place. And Brighton complete 3-goal comeback. United is eliminated. Very disappointed with my team. League 2 side advances to round 4. Villa advance cleanly to round 4. And of course, Everton hold on to book fourth round spots. And for some fixtures for tonight in English League Cup, third round, Manchester City against Norwich City. In Europa League, of course, Besiktas against Marseille, Celtic against Ferencváros. We also should add against Bournemouth. In Spanish La Liga, of course, Real Betis against Getafe, Malaga against Villarreal. So there you have it. This was some sports update here on Paradise FM. A great morning to you. 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

0: 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Aries, Taurus, Gemini. Here's your guidance for today.
1: All right, good morning. First batch of horoscopes. Aries, good morning. Your natural energy is back, so push forward on key projects.

0: but keep a steady rhythm. So slow your roll, Aries. Pushing through exhaustion isn't strength. Rest up before you burn out. Your vibe is driven today. Taurus, very good morning to you. Your vibe is grounded, so financial and domestic focus brings a welcome sense of stability and warmth to your home today. So you, everyone else's anchor, Taurus, but protect your peace. Don't carry everybody else's weight. And finally, Gemini, curiosity is high, but quiet moments of reflection gives you the sharpest clarity. So your vibe is reflective, and avoid mental overload. Mute the group chats, turn down the noise, and give your brain a rest. So voilà, ça c'est nous pour mes batch horoscopes, Lalo Paradise FM, et quoi bonjour pour vous, et The Breakfast Show est proudly sponsored by Absa Bank Seychelles, Your Story Matters.
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2: All right, good morning, Capricorn. 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So check your emotional luggage, okay, Pisces? 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All right, so voilà, I want you old school throwback Thursdays. Parfait. Avec sa petite appli, mon petit tune qui m'en croit pour faire bien. Ok, dis-moi même. Et enjoy ça. Hein. Bonjour, Cécile.
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1: Good afternoon. The news summary with Angela Rachel. In local news, search and rescue operations are ongoing to find two guard coast officers reported missing at sea during an operation to drag and scuttle an old dhow belonging to the UNODC. The incident happened yesterday afternoon after the dhow had been towed from the Coast Guard base to a distance of 44 nautical miles northwest of Mahé, where it was to be sunk. In a press conference this afternoon, the public relations officer for the Seychelles Defense Forces, Achille Modo, said the officer who was rescued remained hospitalized in stable condition.
2: Following the incident, the police was also alerted and they have officially launched an investigation to establish circumstances surrounding the incident. The SDF will also establish a board of investigation in line with existing procedures in place. Since the reporting of this incident, Seychelles Defense Forces, through its chaplain and welfare officer, have personally gotten in touch with close family members of the two soldiers who are still missing to inform them about the incident. The crew of the Andromache, since last night, have also begun receiving psychosocial services by the SDF principal counselor in a way to help them cope through the shocking event that they had gone through. Also, the SDF has put maximum of its resources, which include surface assets, air assets, and divers, in the search operation, which is still continuing. However, meteorological conditions in the region are hampering the rescue operation.
1: The World Bank Group has presented a report outlining how Seychelles can strengthen its economic growth and development towards 2040. The report places particular emphasis on creating opportunities.

0: opportunities for Sichilwa to secure higher-skilled jobs and access better wages. The recommendations also highlight the importance of the Sichilwa workforce and the need to strengthen the education and skills of young people, ultimately contributing to a more qualified and competitive workforce. Minister for Finance, Economic Planning, Trade and Investment, Pierre Laporte, says the report provides Seychelles as a small island state with a clearer picture of the steps needed to advance its development. The Ministry of Education, together with the healthcare agency, are holding regional briefings for companies interested in bidding for new cleaning services. The first session held today for the central region outlined the requirements for both new and existing contractors. Sessions for other regions, including Kwale and Ladig, will take place in the following days. According to the facilitators, applicants must be registered cleaning companies or fall under Class 4 civil construction, maintenance and related works. They must also meet the licensing requirements and have a fully Sichilwa workforce. Applicants can bid for either a contract with the Ministry for Education and Human Resources or one with the Ministry for Health, but can only be awarded one. And in international news, the Canadian Prime Minister Mark Carney has welcomed a proposal for Canada to become the European Union's first associate member. Speaking in Strasbourg, Mr. Carney said he welcomed the EU's ambition, describing a closer Canada-EU alliance as a potential beacon for other democracies. European Commission President made the proposal yesterday, saying the EU must urgently reimagine its partnership. The European Union is planning new restrictions on social media use by children under 15. Under the proposed EU Kids Act, children under 13 will be banned from social media, while 13 to 15-year-olds will be limited to 1 hour a day. The rules will also cover YouTube, online games, and AI. Companies that fail to keep platforms safe for children could face fines of up to 6% of global sales. And this brings us to the end of this news summary. Thank you for listening.
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2: Ça mélange pas fait tous les jours dans Paradis. 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
2: O perfil Pogam Sport, vim assistir e fui.

She just have you out and any talk him up, got a fair mood. 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

0: viral dance in Lagos to a Netflix hit in Seoul. And right back here to the streets of Victoria. Culture doesn't just travel anymore, it flies. 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
1: Imagine a world where ancient traditions thrive, where history and heritage shape daily life, and where cultures, both mysterious and mesmerizing, continue to captivate our imagination. Across continents, diverse civilizations have developed unique customs, languages, and ways of life that define who they are. In this video, we're diving into 10 of the most fascinating cultures that you absolutely need to know. From warrior tribes to nomadic wanderers, each culture tells a story of resilience, artistry, and human connection. Let's begin. Number 1. The Maasai people, the warriors of Africa. Deep in the heart of East Africa, along the borders of Kenya and Tanzania, live the Maasai people, a semi-nomadic tribe known for their striking red attire, intricate beadwork, and incredible jumping dances. The Maasai have upheld their warrior traditions for centuries, valuing cattle above all else as a symbol of wealth and survival. Their unique rite of passage includes proving bravery by hunting lions, though today, conservation efforts have shifted their customs. Despite modern influences, the Maasai fiercely protect their identity, language, and way of life, making them one of the most distinctive cultures in the world. Number 2. The Japanese Tea Ceremony, a ritual of harmony. Japan is a land of precision and deep-rooted traditions, and few rituals showcase this more beautifully than the Japanese tea ceremony. Known as Chanoyu, this centuries-old practice is far more than just making tea. It is an art form emphasizing harmony, respect, purity, and tranquility. Each movement, from the graceful folding of a napkin to the precise whisking of matcha, is a meditative experience. The tea ceremony embodies Zen philosophy and reminds us that even the simplest acts can be transformed into something profound and meaningful. Number 3. The Bedouins, the nomads of the desert. For thousands of years, the Bedouins have roamed the vast deserts of the Middle East, living in harmony with the harsh landscapes. Their hospitality is legendary. Offering guests coffee and dates is a sacred duty, not just a courtesy. They are masters of storytelling, weaving tales of history and adventure around crackling fires beneath the starlit sky. While modern times have changed aspects of their lifestyle, many Bedouins still hold on to their traditions, passing down their nomadic wisdom from generation to generation. Number 4. The Inuit, masters of the Arctic. In the frozen landscapes of the Arctic, the Inuit people have thrived for centuries, adapting to some of the harshest conditions on Earth. Their knowledge of ice, snow, and wildlife is unparalleled, allowing them to navigate treacherous terrain with skill and precision. The Inuit are famous for their igloos, kayaks, and throat singing, a mesmerizing vocal technique unique to their culture.

Despite challenges from climate change and modernization, the Inuit continue to preserve their rich heritage and connection to the land. Number 5. The Indians of the Amazon, keepers of the rainforest. Deep within the Amazon rainforest, hundreds of indigenous tribes continue to live as they have for centuries, with no contact with the outside world. Their survival skills, knowledge of medicinal plants, and spiritual connection to nature are remarkable. Many of these tribes paint their bodies with natural dyes, practice shamanic healing, and follow ancient rituals that honor the spirits of the forest. Their way of life is a testament to the deep bond between humanity and nature. Number 6. The Maori, guardians of New Zealand. The Maori people of New Zealand are known for their warrior spirit, intricate tattoos, tamoko, and the powerful haka dance. Originally Polynesian navigators, they settled in Aotearoa, New Zealand, over 1,000 years ago. The Maori deeply respect their ancestors, with every carving, song, and dance telling a story of their past. The haka, famously performed by New Zealand's rugby team, is not just a battle dance, but a declaration of strength, unity, and identity. Number 7. The Vikings, the fearless seafarers. The Vikings were one of history's most formidable cultures, known for their fearless exploration, advanced shipbuilding, and warrior mentality. Originating from Scandinavia, they traveled vast distances, reaching as far as North America centuries before Columbus. But the Vikings weren't just raiders. They were traders, farmers, and skilled craftsmen. Norse mythology, filled with gods like Odin and Thor, continues to inspire modern culture, proving that the Viking spirit still lives on today. Number 8. The Balinese, the island of gods. Bali, Indonesia, is not just a paradise for tourists. It is home to a deeply spiritual and artistic culture. The Balinese people practice a unique form of Hinduism, with temples, offerings, and ceremonies embedded in daily life. Their dance and music, such as the hypnotic Kekak fire dance, are mesmerizing, while their intricate rice terraces show a perfect harmony between humans and nature. In Bali, life is a celebration of art, devotion, and tradition. Number 9. The Zulu, the warriors of South Africa. The Zulu people of South Africa have a rich history of warriors, kings, and legendary battles. Led by the great King Shaka, they created one of Africa's most powerful kingdoms. Today, their culture remains vibrant, with energetic dances, colorful beadwork, and deep respect for ancestors. The Zulu language, rich in clicks and rhythm, is a core part of their identity, keeping their heritage alive in the modern world. Number 10. The Romani, the travelers of the world. The Romani people, often called gypsies, have one of the most mysterious and misunderstood cultures in history. Originating from northern India, they spread across Europe and beyond, developing a nomadic lifestyle filled with music, dance, and storytelling. Flamenco music, with its deep passion, has roots in Romani culture. Despite centuries of discrimination, the Romani have kept their traditions alive, proving that culture can survive even in the face of adversity. From the frozen Arctic to the golden deserts, from warriors of the past to spiritual masters of the present, these 10 cultures remind us of the incredible diversity that shapes our world. Each one has a story, a tradition, and a way of life worth preserving. Learning about different cultures helps us appreciate our shared humanity, respect our differences, and see the beauty in our world. If you enjoyed this journey through the world's most fascinating cultures, don't forget to like, share, and subscribe for more incredible stories from around the globe. Until next time, keep exploring.

Ladies and gentlemen, when I say we have big news for GTA 6, you need to listen, because we, as of today, just found out what their next plan is for marketing of the game. They're

There's some big things happening here. There's essentially two going on at the same time. One of which we already knew about, we've talked about, but I'm going to give you a little bit more information on. The second of which happened today. And it could be a lot, and I mean a lot bigger than anyone is realizing. So the first thing that we know that is going on here is wham, bam, thank you, ma'am, right here. GTA 6 is about to take over Miami IRL. Miami has approved a $3 million Grand Theft Auto 6 marketing campaign. So for those of you who don't know what's going on here, basically there was a city council meeting that went on about a week ago. And in this city council meeting, one of the things that needed to be approved was GTA 6 taking over the city and using the city to market the game, which makes a lot of sense because Miami is Vice City and obviously Leonida is Florida. Now, this article doesn't cover everything that has come out about this. First of all, Rockstar is paying Miami, the city, the area, $3 million in order to use the beaches, billboards, things like that to market the game. They said they brought up specifically things like beach umbrellas, things along those lines. But from things we've heard and things we've seen, they're probably going to want to go a lot further than this. Even one of the city council members coming out and saying, I don't understand why they're paying us so much money for this. They must have bigger plans here. So in other words, they presented a plan to city council with some loose ends in it in order for them to work around some things and do some marketing in ways that even the city council doesn't see coming, which is such a Rockstar thing to do. I love it. So this got approved by the city, but that $3 million budget was just to the city. In that city council meeting, one of the members also said that the county also needed to approve it, which it sounded like they already did, and the amount of money that was paid to the county was not made public. So this is more than $3 million. This is a lot more than that. And I'm guessing it's going to go outside of Miami and even into the surrounding areas. So something big is happening there. When you can expect to see that, I would be willing to bet in about a month from now. I would think middle of October leading into launch, think a month before the game launches, that kind of thing. That would be my best guess for this. Generally speaking, that like IRL marketing slash like going on Conan O'Brien takes place about a month to even like a week before the launch of a game, a movie, a TV show, things like that. So that would be my best guess for that one. However, the other thing that we found out about today, maybe happening today, tomorrow, next week, anytime soon. So to start out, we have a post here that Future is going to be involved with GTA 6. We know this because his record label, Free Bands, put on Instagram this image here. In this image, we have a vehicle in GTA 6 with a license plate that says Leonida, Good Time State, and then VCEBBY, in other words, Vice Baby, so Vice City Baby. Now, there was no caption, there was nothing like this posted on this. He just put it up, and clearly Future and Free Bands is going to be working with GTA 6. The question is, to what capacity? Are they going to be releasing new songs in the game? That's a possibility. Is their record label going to be putting their songs into the game? Also a possibility. Or is it something much more? And I'm leaning towards the latter for a specific reason that we will get to in a minute. The second person we had is Morgan Wallen, or Morgan Wallen. I never know how to say it right. Putting out this image. Now, this one doesn't have as much in it. It's much more cryptic. It is a pool that has been drained. It has a ladder and there's some chairs. Now, this is funny for a completely different reason, which we'll get into in a second. But clearly from GTA 6, he is going to be working with GTA 6 as well. If you read the comments, there's one here that says new album artwork. The second one, tell us what it means, pretty please. So clearly, a couple of ladies here not knowing what Grand Theft Auto is, not knowing what GTA 6 is, but big Morgan Wallen fans. Now, you can clearly see the type of marketing that Rockstar is going for here. They are getting people who wouldn't normally pay attention to video games into video games using music. They already use Netflix. You can see how they're using multimedia to draw people into their game. It makes a lot of sense. But then they got an artist that knows what the hell he's doing. And I was pretty proud of this because the next one that we had, there's three that came out today, is Travis Scott. So Travis Scott took to Instagram and once again posted a picture, but this time it has a caption. Travis Scott said, phase one, now it's time. My return to game gotta come with rage and a lot of dancing. Let's ride. J-O-H to be continued. See y'all soon, Rockstar Games. Now,
First of all,

Rockstar, you need to do more with this man, because this man clearly plays GTA 6. He clearly has been paying attention to your marketing. He clearly knows what to say. Let's go with the simple one. Does anyone know the game engine name that Rockstar uses? It's called the Rage Engine. It's called the Rage Engine. Travis Scott knew that, or at least his marketing guy knew that. Attention to detail, love to see it. But it doesn't end there, because the next thing that he said is J-O-H. Now, J-O-H could be a lot of things. It could be the name of a new album that he's launching alongside GTA 6. It could be the name of a song that's coming out, which is actually more possible than you may think. But J-O-H is already a thing within GTA 6. J-O-H is a club in the game called the Jack of Hearts. And a little bit of background information, Booby Ike is kind of like the underground club guy of the game. We know that we are working with him in the extended trailer, in the very first scene. We are on a mission from Booby Ike. Now, he specifically works with Drakon Priest and I can't remember the name of the girl in it, but they are entertainers. They're singers, and he has his own record label in game. He owns a club called the Jack of Hearts. It's the main get together. And in fact, this club was even seen in the extended look trailer. So when Travis Scott puts this in his image and says J-O-H, he might be involved in the game in a much bigger way than we all realize. Now, this could be done in several ways. He could be a character in the game. We've already seen them do things with like seemingly similar people to Neon, for example. He could be a voice actor in the game. His music could just be in the game. He could be releasing an album in the game. Or this could all be in conjunction with the radio system that is in the game. So, for those of you who don't know, GTA has an extensive radio system. It's the biggest game in the world, and it seems as though a lot of artists want to be involved and have their music in the game. For example, Charlie Intel tweeted out today saying, artists that have so far confirmed a collab with GTA 6 include Travis Scott, Morgan Wallen, Future, all of those confirmed. Metro Boomin, Raul Alejandro, Cariel and Paco, I don't know that one, and Keith Richards. So a variety of music, and seemingly they're going to have like rap stations, hip-hop stations, country stations, and you'll be able to choose between them. And we even saw that in the leaks for the game, the cyber leak thing that came out. You could see him scrolling through the radio. So that's confirmed. But just the way that Future said, like, he's hyped about this. Like, it's not just a my music's going to be in your game. He makes it sound like that he's quite literally returning to a game. Now, we've seen things like this before with Fortnite having concerts in game. This is something I could absolutely see Rockstar doing. People in media, people in hip hop and rap and country, they know what GTA 6 is. Everyone knows what Grand Theft Auto is. So Fortnite already had this, but when GTA Online comes out, them doing concerts and things like that, events, having these characters be a part of their game, I see a very strong chance that this is going to be in there. If we already see things like creators and Neon being in the game, them stepping into mainstream media would not be a surprise whatsoever. I do think it's funny that Mr. Wallen, his audience doesn't seem to know GTA 6 as much. But, I mean, that's the world, right? That's marketing. That's marketing in a nutshell. So, it seems as though the next big thing that we're going to see from GTA 6 is going to be this music push. We've seen the Netflix push. They've gone into TV and movies. Now they're going to go into the music side of things. They've already got the gamers. They know what they're doing here, and it seems as though this is going to be the next thing. Now, how we're going to cover this, I don't know, because obviously all of this is going to be copyrighted stuff, but I'll figure out a way. I will figure out a way to do it, and something is coming soon. The fact that three massive artists all put out images for GTA 6, which means they're being paid by GTA 6, by the way, which I would love to know what those contracts look like, means something's coming. And the fact that I love Travis Scott's Instagram post. I love either his media guy or him. I hope he posted it himself. That makes it so much cooler. The fact that he included Phase 1, Rage, J-O-H, and See Y'all Soon tells me that his involvement might be more than all of the rest of them, or he's just having fun with it. But I love it. I love it. Something big's coming, and I'm guessing NPCs. That's going to be my prediction, especially for Travis Scott. I think he'd fit in really well. Mike Live.

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2: Today, we're counting down our picks for the most effective, accurate, or appropriate casting decisions from film and TV.
3: A wizard is never late, Frodo Baggins. Nor is he early.
2: Number 10, Scooby-Doo franchise.
4: There is absolutely, absolutely no such thing.
2: How could filmmakers possibly capture the zany energy of the animated series? For the 2002 version of Scooby-Doo, the cast came together with four talented actors from the late 1990s and early 2000s. Matthew Lillard stands out as Shaggy, becoming the lovable goof we all remember with the creaky voice.
5: Fred, you're the big banana. Daphne, you're the pastrami and bubblegum-flavored ice cream. And Velma, you're the sweet and sour mustard sauce that goes on top. That sounds pretty good, doesn't it, Scoob?
2: He's the standout among three co-stars that feel like cartoons come to life. There's also the leadership qualities of Freddie Prinze Jr. as Fred competing with Sarah

0: 11 seemed like a cash grab remake until it turned out amazing.
1: Saul makes 10. 10 ought to do it, don't you think? You think we need one more?
0: Part of why it works is the casting, with George Clooney leading a group of A-listers and character actors. Each man fulfills a role with precision and comedic timing. From Brad Pitt's eating habits to Elliot Gould's cigars, the franchise includes details that elevate every moment. The original trilogy allows you to watch professionals work their way through a process.
2: You have a little over $160 million in your vault tonight. You may notice we're only packing up about half that. The other half we're leaving in your vault, booby-trapped, as a hostage.
3: You let our $80 million go, and you get to keep yours. That's the deal.
0: Even in the underrated Ocean's 12, audiences get to hang out with goofballs in gorgeous locations. From Andy Garcia to Julia Roberts, the cast contains some true acting gems.
4: I'm with Terry now.
1: Does he make you laugh?
4: He doesn't make me cry.
0: Number 8, Knives Out franchise. Taking on the murder mystery, filmmaker Rian Johnson brings an Agatha Christie-style plot into the 21st century.
5: Donut hole has a hole in its center. It is not a donut hole, but a smaller donut with its own hole. And our donut is not a hole at all.
0: The first Knives Out introduces audiences to Daniel Craig's Benoit Blanc. He's the southern detective with an eye for detail, investigating the death of an author with many eager successors. The original features an impressive cast, including Ana de Armas, Jamie Lee Curtis, and Chris Evans. Each actor comes along and makes you think they could be a killer.
6: There is much that remains unclear, but yes, I suspect foul play.
7: Marta?
6: I have eliminated no suspects.
0: While a sequel might have ruined the fun, Glass Onion instead showcases entertaining performances from Janelle Monáe and Edward Norton. At every step of the way, Craig remains a scene-stealer alongside the eclectic lineups. This includes the third entry, Wake Up Dead Man, with another array of possible criminals.
8: Oh, would you look who it is? It's Judas Judd.
4: Father, you are not welcome here.
9: All right, stop! Here's what's gonna happen. Benoit freaking Blanc and I are gonna ask you all some questions, and you're gonna answer them. We're gonna get to the bottom of who killed Monsignor Wicks and why!
0: Number 7, The Sopranos. As one of the most popular HBO shows, The Sopranos only works with its incredible casting.
10: My uncle's just asking for what my father would have given him if he was boss when Richie got out of prison. And it had nothing to do with they were brothers. You respected my father and you respect Richie.
11: Those who want respect, give respect.
0: James Gandolfini fits perfectly into Tony Soprano's shoes. Mixing humor and existential dread, Gandolfini leads a cast known for their mob film parts. Michael Imperioli plays the troubled Christopher, while guys like Tony Sirico bring in authenticity to their supporting roles.
12: One time at the Bing, I was alone to meet Eddie Lind. I saw the Virgin Mary.
0: Lorraine Bracco is brilliant as Dr. Melfi, trying to get through to her patient where Eddie Falco's Carmela can't. Established actors such as Steve Buscemi and Joe Pantoliano also lend their talents to later seasons. Throughout the show, you're treated to grounded characters and convincing performances. It's also fitting that the Many Saints of Newark include some real family ties to the original series.
13: What's the matter with you? Go give your father a proper hello, Stuna.
14: Come here.
15: I missed you, Dad.
14: Miss you too, kid.
0: Number 6, James Bond franchise. With Dr. No in 1962, James Bond quickly became a cinematic hero thanks to Sean Connery.
16: World domination. Same old dream. Our asylums are full of people who think they're Napoleon or God.
0: His suave and sophisticated performance set a standard that all future Bond actors tried to follow. These men also got a little help from some fantastic recurring characters, love interests, and dastardly villains.
17: I have never failed on a mission, Commander. Any mission.
16: Case. Major, one of us is bound to end up gravely disappointed. There's neither of us.
0: Each incarnation of 007 needed the right casting to entice a new generation of filmgoers to watch. Regardless of their larger careers, most actors are forever marked by their inclusion in the series.
18: This is no place for you, Q. Go home.
19: Oh, don't be an idiot, 007.

0: know exactly what you're up to, and quite frankly, you're going to need my help.
1: With each new era, performers like Judi Dench lent even more gravitas to side characters like M. More recent stars like Daniel Craig rose to the occasion and gave audiences a stripped-down spin on the secret agent.
2: You've got your armor back on. How's that?
3: I have no armor left. You stripped it from me.
1: Number 5, Game of Thrones.
4: When you play the Game of Thrones, you win or you die. There is no middle ground.
1: With so many people to keep track of, this George R.R. Martin adaptation could have been a disaster. David Benioff and D.B. Weiss assembled the various houses without taking audiences out of the dense plot.
5: Let me give you some advice, bastard. Never forget what you are. The rest of the world will not. Wear it like armor, and it can never be used to hurt you.
1: Each family feels like they really could have been related, even setting up connections in the spin-off series like House of the Dragon. The showrunners also weren't afraid to kill off beloved characters with reckless abandon. With ruthless efficiency, everyone from Sean Bean to Peter Dinklage came along to enhance this fantasy franchise. Emilia Clarke and her story as Daenerys also did a lot of heavy lifting with a separate plotline. By interweaving allies and enemies, this long-running series became event television with its skillful take on Martin's work. Number 4, The Addams Family Franchise. Echoing the original show, The Addams Family updates the material for a 1990s audience.
6: And our credo, sic gorgiamus allos subjectatus nunc, we gladly feast on those who would subdue us. Not just pretty words.
1: Raul Julia and Angelica Houston might be the best version of the central couple. Morticia and Gomez Addams must have a palpable passion, whilst also having actors tap into the gothic personas. You also need kids who can embody the precocious child characters.
7: Children, what are you doing?
8: I'm going to electrocute him.
7: But we're late for the charity auction.
8: But Mother...
7: I said no.
1: With Christina Ricci as Wednesday, the first film and its sequel, Addams Family Values, stand out. Ricci essentially inspired Jenna Ortega's show on Netflix. Along with Christopher Lloyd as Uncle Fester, the series lives and dies because of its finely tuned comedic parts.
9: Dementia. What a beautiful name.
10: It means insanity.
9: My name's Fester. It means to rot.
1: There's also a whole host of bit players that react with horror to this odd family. Number 3, Pirates of the Caribbean franchise. It went from a Disney ride to a blockbuster franchise.
11: Gentlemen, milady, you will always remember this as the day that you almost caught Captain Jack Sparrow.
1: With the help of a fun cast, Pirates of the Caribbean became an important part of 2000s pop culture. Johnny Depp was the devilish, funny, and always surprising Captain Jack Sparrow. His roguish rock star turned into an iconic character, letting the actor explore increasingly absurd plots.
12: Where's Elizabeth?
13: She's safe, just like I promised. She's all set to marry Norrington, just like she promised. And you get to die for her just like you promised. So we're all men of our word, really. Except for Elizabeth, who is in fact a woman.
1: Jeffrey Rush, Orlando Bloom, and Keira Knightley filled out the ensemble with their enjoyable work. We wanted to spread equal time with the heroes and villains, with series casting plenty of British actors to twirl their metaphorical mustaches. Even celebrities like Paul McCartney joined the latter entries with their cameos.
14: The oceans have turned to blood. Best to stay on dry land. Where it's safe.
15: I'm about to be executed on dry land. Good point.
1: Everyone eagerly put on their makeup, wardrobe, and wigs, playing into the campy nature of this supernatural adventure. Number 2, The Lord of the Rings franchise. Peter Jackson and his team performed a miracle with the Lord of the Rings trilogy.
16: You have my sword. And you have my bow.
17: And my axe.
1: From hobbits to elves, the cast was a treasure trove of breakout performers, veterans, and movie stars. Each of them breathed life into a classic fantasy tale about good and evil. Using visual trickery, Jackson packs dozens of worthy artists into both huge scenes and intimate ones.
18: You

0: He also allowed motion capture pioneer Andy Serkis to share his talents with the world. Ian McKellen competes with Viggo Mortensen, Hugo Weaving, and Christopher Lee in a densely packed ensemble. Every individual performance adds to a beautiful tapestry set in Middle-earth. Drawing you in with its massive spectacle, the series also succeeds in its more human moments thanks to these gifted actors.
1: Die now.
2: I am no man.
0: Number 1, Harry Potter franchise. It was a million to one shot, and somehow they made it work.
3: But before you can take your seats, you must be sorted into your houses. They are Gryffindor, Hufflepuff, Ravenclaw, and Slytherin.
0: The book series turned into a movie franchise in 2001, featuring young actors that would have to carry on for a decade. Daniel Radcliffe, Rupert Grint, and Emma Watson could not have been better suited for their roles. Each one brings a distinct look, demeanor, and character arc as they grow older. There's also the impactful work of Michael Gambon, Maggie Smith, and the ever-changing dark arts professors.
4: Happiness can be found even in the darkest of times, if one only remembers to turn on the light.
0: Fan favorites like Hagrid and the Snape wouldn't be the same without great casting, giving performers like Alan Rickman more incredible roles. Every gamble paid off as the ensemble aged gracefully until Deathly Hallows.
5: Bag?
6: Yeah.
5: Jumper? Can I miss you?
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2: Yeah. So what's the journey without obstacles? Obstacles are gonna come, barriers, so we knock them down.

My pen and my gun, them can't pray me. So me use it now for speak freely. Me value my life, come in a frisbee. Babylon now go come fling me in a cage, upon my journey. Ooh, bad mind, me want you learn this.